Florida tour. And it's going to be at Raymond James Stadium in Tampa next April. We've got, yes, a reward inside our new Country 103.1 app for those free tickets. So hook that up. 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

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Randy Houser cannot wait for this. More chances all day tomorrow, too. Tim and Chelsea tomorrow morning, man, from Florida. Got those rodeo tickets. You can play along tomorrow morning at 8 a.m. Bailey Zimmerman, Chevy Silverado. Wow.

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18: Hey, it's Jacob Packworth, and this is my debut single, What Took You So Long?

Hey, just a quick reminder, this weekend, I'm hoping the weather holds out for Meisner Park Amphitheater. 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Of course, we gave you free tickets inside our app, so it's going to be a fun little drinking and food event. We like those. Zach John King.

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0: Matthew holding it down. It's on New Country 103.1. Sad that Clematis by Night was canceled for this evening. Of course, I was here. I couldn't go anyway, but it'll be back next week, and it was Oktoberfest. Was supposed to be tonight, so they'll get on with it next week. There is good news about this weekend, though. Hopefully, if the weather holds out, the Green Market's going to be back this weekend. This is the kickoff weekend. Of course, it goes through May. This is always one of the most celebrated events. They're doing the world right here. They're doing like a kind of a passport thing with different countries. It's very cool. Get the story up about that for you on our website at newcountry1031.com to check out the West Palm Green Market this Saturday morning. Kicks off 8:30.
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11: 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And you heard it first right here. 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

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Randy here. How are you? Our brand new studio, still all bright and shiny. You know, they don't allow us to eat and drink in here yet. I think they've met Tim and Chelsea. I think that's why there's that rule. Hudson Westbrook.

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All this weekend, going to be a Tap the Track weekend for Dan and Shay tickets. It's a Saturday night, so hopefully you don't have to work on Sunday after that show. All weekend, whenever you hear Dan and Shay, just tap the track. 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I got a

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0: Kenny Chesney, New Country 103.1, getting you closer to the artist. Of course, Kenny, it's going to be a stadium tour. It's going to be over in Tampa. He's kicking off the tour next April here in Florida. We're going to get you there. Of course, that's inside our mobile app is how you win those tickets. But we also get you up close and personal with our New Country 103.1 Secret Sessions, Randy Houser this time around. And we still have more free passes in. 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

and it's coming. We're still a couple weeks away here, October 16th and 17th. 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Russell Dickerson.

I just love the whole story behind this song. Miranda Lambert, Ella Langley sitting down to write this. And I mean, just if you ever get a chance to really dive deep into the story of the writing of this song, it's pretty incredible. The song, incredible itself. She was in Texas, New Country 103.1. Just went

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We got YouTube. Yep, that's where you get caught up all things Tim and Chelsea. Some great videos up there too. So give us a follow. 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
1: 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Lainey Wilson here. 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

0: 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You want to go over to Orlando, quick road trip over to check it out through November the 1st. This is one of the premier Halloween events of the country, and it's right really just down the road in our own backyard. So listen inside the app, earn those rewards. 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The tickets for Halloween Horror Nights, then a three-day park-to-park admission for Universal Studios Florida and Islands of Adventure. And then the grand prize includes this Cabana Bay Beach Resort two-night hotel stay. So definitely hook that up.
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I'm Randy. Hi. Appreciate you having us on. I love me some Riley Green. This song is just so fun. Think As You Drunk is on New Country 103.1.

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1: 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Dan and Shay tickets. I got info about that here coming up. Ella Langley's Love and Life Again.

and New Country 103.1. Shelly and Chris, they're on the Florida Turnpike. Got us on tonight. Appreciate you so much. Be careful on the turnpike, man. People are nuts. Of course, I guess it's no more nuts than I-95, right? Or Okeechobee Boulevard, for that matter.

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0: 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I'm Randy. Appreciate you having us on. 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That starts tomorrow and all through the weekend. Anytime you hear Dan and Shay, you just get a little tap and then you'll get an entry for those free tickets. It's a Saturday night show at I Think Financial Amphitheater. It's going to be a good one. Huge Dan and Shay fan. I know you guys are as well. And they couldn't be any nicer. That's the thing I love about those guys. So listen all weekend. Grab that final five pairs of free tickets.
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15: 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And you heard it first right here. 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

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Ashley Cook coming here in just a few minutes. Have a great rest of your Thursday night. What's left of it, minutes away here till we get to Friday. Or should I say Friday? It's Corey Kent.

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11: Mike, always willing to make a deal at Greenway Kia of West Palm Beach. 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
2: 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That's a big one.

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1: Yeah.
2: He hasn't even said anything yet.
3: He's got a stack of papers, Leary.
2: Okay. But
3: like a full
2: stack.
3: He's
2: supposed to be prepped.
1: This has never been done before.
3: Oh, my God.
2: Yeah. It's Thursday.
3: So sad right now.
2: That means Stephen Diener.
3: Damn it, Diener Thursday.
1: Yes, it is.
2: Host of the UAP podcast. We're talking aliens, UFOs, government conspiracy theories, the whole nine yards. And today we're talking about aliens from where?
1: Las Vegas.
2: Rico!
1: Bring him in, baby. Let's go.
3: God.
2: Vegas aliens. Oh, are you kidding me?
1: It does sound like a sports team, but it's
2: how can
1: not.
2: You tell
3: the Vegas aliens at home today?
2: How can you tell a Vegas alien from another person just walking down the strip? We don't know.
1: The aliens look good this fall.
2: So, so there are aliens in Vegas.
3: What? Happened?
1: All right. So, okay. This is, I will start off by saying probably the most ominous thing I can possibly say. How does that sound?
2: Let it rip.
3: Yes. Oh.
1: This is the one story I've covered so many stories. Others, I feel like, you reach a point in a story, you got your beginning, middle, end, you're good. You did what you could with it. You told the story, move on. This story had so many layers to it. I did 6 different episodes on this story in the past.
2: Really?
3: Oh.
1: And I just did, and this is, I'll say this first because I'll refer anybody to it because there was not nearly enough time to cover this in the time that we have together. So if you go to one of my recent episodes on UAP podcast, it's called Cold Case Files. Volume 2, The Las Vegas Aliens.
2: God, he sounds like such a fed now. Like that, cold case.
1: It's a cold case file.
2: Diener's actually using the expression cold case.
3: And volume.
2: Right.
3: And volume, volume 2.
1: These are volumes. There's more volumes.
3: Oh my God, that's so many volumes. Okay.
1: This one is the only thing out of all of the stories and cases that I've covered over the past 5-something years that I consciously decided to stop doing because it scared me. This is the one that scared me.
3: Oh, sweet. Let's talk about it now,
2: then. Yeah, let it rip.
1: I figured, why not bring it here?
2: I'm sorry, what was that over there?
1: That was a new sound. I don't think we've ever made Chelsea make that sound.
3: I'm done. When you tell me, here's the, I'm sorry, you're my gauge. So when you tell me that something actually irked you to the point where you're like, meh, brakes, pump the brakes,
1: I brought it to an end.
2: I say I'm all ears. Let's go.
1: All right, so.
3: Damn it.
1: May 1st, 2023, suburb out of Las Vegas. It's just after midnight. If you want to get technical, it's like 11:30 on April 30th. And then most of it happened after midnight. The residents in that area and then also in Arizona and California reported seeing, and here's my little packet that I brought in today so I can show you guys, reported seeing this bright light in the sky.
2: No.
1: You can show the camera there.
2: Look at that.
1: It's a big, bright blue light that went across the sky. Now, of course, if it's seen in multiple states, you would just assume that's just a meteor that somebody came within the atmosphere and everybody got to see it. Now, the picture comes from, don't flip to page 7 yet,
3: what
1: by the way.
3: What is this report you printed out? Because it's like from 2024. Is this like a classified document I'm holding?
2: Don't flip to the end.
3: Just
2: all right.
3: Tell me, is this like a classified document I'm holding? Like
2: it doesn't
3: I should
2: matter.
3: Not be
2: your,
3: holding this?
2: Your fingerprints are on it now anyway.
3: Oh my God, Diener, I'm rashing again. It's a verb now.
1: That's my bad. That's my bad.
2: Would you quit scratching your boobs?
3: I feel like I'm rash.
1: You're getting a rash.
3: God.
1: I'm so sorry. You're getting an alien rash. It's a fear rash.
3: Oh
1: I'm
3: my
1: so
3: God.
1: Sorry.
3: Like, what am I holding?
1: Just don't flip to page 7 yet.
3: Okay.
1: So anyway, that gets captured. Those pictures come from police dash cam video. Now, it's not that crazy to see like a meteor going across the sky. But here's the thing is that it was described as having like a whirring type of sound to it, like a mechanical sound to
2: a
1: it.
2: A sound?
1: Yes.
2: Nice.
1: And then it was caught on a Ring doorbell camera of a family called the Kenmore family who were living at this house in that town. They moved, actually.
2: They're on Blotch 3.
3: They got relocated to place where walk-in closet and a white picket fence.
1: Yeah, so they were living there, and on their doorbell camera, you hear this big... They say that something crashed in their backyard, and they go out into the backyard. Now, at the same time, the police are getting reports from one of their partners who said, hey, I saw this thing and I heard a sound. So now the police actually believe what are going on because one of the kids, this guy, Angel, he was like 16 at the time, calls 911. You can hear the 911 call. It's in that episode I was telling you about. He says, excuse me, lady, there is like 9-foot aliens in my backyard.
2: No!
1: Yes. Yes.
2: That's awesome.
1: And then they,
3: is that on page 7?
1: Yes. And then the we're not yet.
3: Come on, let me touch it. Now I'm excited. Never mind. Sorry.
1: Cut that for a promo.
2: That is the worst combination of words you could put into a sentence right now.
3: I'm sorry.
1: 3 seconds out of context.
2: All right. You got to hold the rest of the story.
1: It's unbelievable.
2: Because we have to do this breaky thing. But yeah. All right. 9-foot aliens in somebody's backyard. Yeah. And Chelsea's excited.
1: And the police actually found a reason to investigate.
2: And Chelsea
1: and
2: said.
1: Chelsea's excited.
2: And she wants to touch it.
1: Yes.
2: All right. Absolutely.
3: Okay. We don't need to recap all of it. Okay, guys.
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2: Today's forecast calls for scattered showers throughout the day. 88% humidity, a high of 83, and a low of 79.
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2: All right, everybody ready? Tap the Track Weekend for Dan and Shay tickets in 3, 2, 1, go!
3: Not yet.
2: Not yet. You're literally about 5.5 to 6 minutes away from that. It is a Tap the Track Weekend. Dan and Shay coming to the I Think.
3: Oh, so excited.
2: And
3: I love them.
2: Not only do we have, we got 5 pairs of tickets.
3: 5 pairs of tickets, yeah.
2: That's really cool.
3: That's awesome.
2: That place is going to be capacity.
3: So excited. They like took a little time off.
2: When was the last time they were here?
3: From touring. I can't even remember. They took a little time off from touring and then they, you know, got back together and did some new music and it's awesome. And they're such great guys and I'm so excited they're going to be here. I cannot wait for that show.
2: So starting right now throughout Sunday, anytime you hear a Dan and Shay song, get out your New Country 103.1 app and tap the track. Because the more taps you have, the better your chances are of winning one of the 5 pairs of tickets.
3: Stack up those entries.
2: And I will say, there's one coming up. So we're going to play Zach John King here in a second. Then Dan and Shay. Hold on. Let's see.
3: Wow, we're cheating a lot this morning.
2: I could care less.
3: Uh-huh.
2: And there's going to be one around 6:30.
3: I think that's before 6:20. Yeah.
2: And then we'll go to and then one into the 7. So that you got 2 times this hour.
3: I love that we have a Tap the Track for them because I love all their songs. I'm like, ooh,
2: right?
3: Even this morning we were already like playing some. I'm like, ooh, yeah.
2: So it's Tap the Track Weekend for Dan and Shay tickets. Again, this song, then Dan and Shay. So get out your New Country 103.1 app and get ready to tap the track.

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1: First of all, dang, what a way to kick off the Tap the Track weekend with Dan Deshea. Because I got to hear that for 4 minutes.
2: Sound just like them. It became a trio.
1: Here's a question. If you found over $100,000 in cash in a bag, what would you do with it? Would you keep it or would you return it? We'll talk about that story here in just a second. Welcome to Friday, everybody. Top three things you need to know. All right. In theaters on November 13th is going to be Johnny Depp as Ebenezer Scrooge.
3: You will be haunted by three spirits.
4: Perhaps I could just meet with them all at once, snap it over and done with.
1: I got to tell you, this thing looks amazing.
5: It looks really good.
6: With me. Into your past.
7: I shall not leave this bed.
1: It's kind of like Ebenezer Scrooge meets Captain Jack Sparrow.
5: Sparrow.
1: But,
5: like, that's what Johnny Depp does, though, right? Like, he goes all in to, like, a character and makes it, you know, his own, but I mean, he, like, literally becomes that person. Like, you don't see Johnny Depp.
1: This movie looks amazing.
5: Looks good.
1: It's out in theaters on November 13th. Here's a movie. I've read about it. I've watched the trailer 50 times.
5: You still have no idea what it's about, do you?
1: I have no clue what this is about. Tom Cruise's new movie called Digger.
8: Mr. President, 55 minutes ago, my company informed me of the explosion on our rig.
9: Causing massive water displacement and triggering a tsunami.
8: Models estimate casualties in the hundreds of thousands.
10: Now, Digger here got us into this mess, and Digger's gonna dig us out.
8: What the hell is that?
11: That thing is huge.
1: I don't get it. Do you know anything about this one?
5: No. I'm going to be completely transparent. I absolutely do not know. And you have watched the trailer more than I have. I saw it and I was just like, huh? Okay.
1: I'm actually genuinely, sincerely curious. I'm trying to figure out what the hell this movie is about, and I can't figure it out.
5: If someone could call and explain the movie to us, that would be super helpful. Thank you in advance.
1: I have absolutely no idea, but it's out, so yippee-doo-dah. 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Because this happened to a guy in Texas.
12: A man found nearly $120,000 cash in a bag outside of a Bank of America ATM in Louisville.
13: Yeah, and get this. He was able to track down who it belonged to and return it with not one single dollar missing.
1: All right. 855-400-9475. 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You find, it was actually $128,000. You find over $100,000 in a bag. Do you turn it over to the police? Or do you keep it? Or do you keep a little bit and turn some of it over to the police? Over to you, Blondie.
5: It's as painful as it is. Obviously, I would turn it over to the police because it's not only the right thing to do, but you're at the ATM. There's cameras everywhere. There's no way you're getting away with it.
1: Okay. All right. You know what?
5: Let's be honest.
1: Okay. All right. You know what? There was a power outage. All the cameras are down.
5: Oh, I'm definitely skimming over the top. Like, just like 20. Just.

0: like a smidgy smidge. Like 20K.
1: How, you're keeping 20K?
0: It's covered by insurance. It was Brinks. Okay, that's terrible. Clearly, I've woken up.
1: I am so proud of you.
0: I've woken up really caution to the wind Friday, apparently, for me.
1: Wow.
0: No, okay, what about you? I mean, no. I mean, we know I'm returning it.
1: Do you have to be honest here?
0: I mean, no, not really.
1: I
0: mean,
1: okay, whatever, then I'd
0: do whatever,
1: keep it.
0: Do whatever you want.
1: I'd take the whole thing home. Look what I got, everybody. Cards for everyone.
0: Drinks on me tonight.
1: Honestly, I would...
0: return it. We know we would return it. We're good at humans, Tim.
1: Can't you make us bad for just a few minutes like we'd take a little bit of it?
0: I tried. I said it. You said it. We still came back to, oh, God, we're so guilty. We tried. Were you just not a part of that?
1: Here's the difference. I would try to skim a little bit. You would try to skim a little bit. Then you would turn yourself in.
0: 100% show up and be like, hi, is anybody, are you guys open, jail? Are you here? I just want to hang out. Put me where the bars are, behind them.
1: I took $10,000 off the top. Just turn me in. Oh, I'll turn to the side. 855-400-9475.
0: Like, you could keep it. And I'd be like, no, I can't.
1: You find $100,000 in cash. What do you do with it?
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4: 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We already have one accident slowing you down, Palm Beach County. You'll find it in Boca on the turnpike northbound just south of Glades Road. The right lane is blocked here. Please use caution approaching the area. 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
12: Good morning, everybody. Hope you're off to a great start. On this first Friday of October, we're going to see widespread downpours and storms again. So impact weather today, mainly in the afternoon, a few showers out there early. And it's going to be humid with highs in the mid-80s. Stickiness continuing, a wet season pattern for the weekend, on and off afternoon showers and storms. I'm WPBF 25 First Warning meteorologist Sandra Shaw.
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1: I got to tell you, Chelsea and I asked earlier this week some of your favorite, most memorable forgive and forgets, because we're going to start playing them Tuesdays and Thursdays at 8:30.
2: People went to the vault, man. Tim, I walked in yesterday and Tim's like, Chelsea, you remember this? I'm like,
1: we've done so many of these.
2: I don't remember.
1: That you just literally lose track of them.
2: Yeah, 100%.
1: But we got to play you this one coming up in just a few minutes. The wife who called us, who said she was going to apologize because she thought really not so cool things about her husband, and her husband wasn't in the city that he said he was flying to. Remember him?
2: Oh.
1: Yeah?
2: Yes, I actually do remember this one. This one I do remember, because this was a massive turn of events.
1: Talk about awkward and uncomfortable.
2: Massive turn of events, yes. Okay.
1: Forgive and forget coming up in less than 7 minutes with Tim and Chelsea.

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2: Do you ever get like that sixth sense that like something's wrong with somebody? Like, you know.
3: Yeah. Yes.
2: What that person's doing, there's something wrong.
3: Yes, absolutely.
2: All right. So I think we all get that kind of a sense. And you know what? Diane's on the phone because she's been going through that with her husband, Derek. Diane, are you there?
4: I am. Hi, you guys.
3: Hi.
2: Well, thanks for calling us, first of all. Now, tell us what's going on with your hubby, Derek. And this has been going on for a little while, yeah?
4: Yeah. you want me to tell you the whole thing?
2: Yeah, for it.
4: All right. Well, I've been feeling really guilty. My husband and I both work together, and I can't say the company's name, but let's just call it a marketing firm.
2: Okay.
4: So I've been feeling guilty because I thought my husband was having this fling with a former coworker named Jennifer, and Jennifer relocated to Baltimore roughly 6 months ago.
2: Okay.
4: And I always felt like there was something wrong. Like I'd see the two of them together flirting in the office, and he would tell me I was crazy, like nothing was going on between him and Jennifer. And over the last several months, we've talked about it, and I've just felt guilty about the whole thing, about accusing him. And I finally came to the realization a few days ago that my husband was right and there was probably nothing going on.
3: Right.
4: So I'd really like to call Derek, who's right now at a sales conference in Dallas, and kind of just tell him what I've been thinking and apologize.
2: So you guys have been going back and forth about, what's this girl's name, Jennifer?
4: Jennifer, yeah. Mm-hmm.
2: So you thought that he and her were having this thing on the side, and you talked about it repeatedly. What made you finally go, you know what, he's probably right, there's nothing there?
4: I have to trust him. You know, he's my husband, and I have to trust that he's being honest with me. So
3: right. Okay.
2: All right. So you want
3: trust is important in a marriage.
2: And so where is he right now?
4: He is in Dallas.
2: So you want us to call him in Dallas?
3: We're gonna call him. Okay.
2: And you actually just wanted to say I'm sorry for thinking this, right?
4: Yeah.
2: Okay. All right, we'll do it. Can you hold on the line for a second? We'll get your husband, Derek, on the phone, okay?
4: Yeah, thank you.
2: All right, hold on. I mean, that's got to be tough over the last X amount of months to go back and forth like that.
3: Yeah.
2: What is the question on your face?
3: I don't have a question. I'm just curious. Like, I don't know. Something feels weird about this.
2: All right, well, we'll call.
3: Like, she's just going to call him just to apologize right now?
2: I guess. Well, I mean, you've been going back and forth for X amount of months, and he keeps telling you you're crazy, and you're like, yeah, fine.
3: I don't know.
2: I can see it.
3: It feels weird.
2: All right, we'll call Derek here in just a second. It's New Country 103.

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2: You know what's fantastic is people are texting going, I remember that one, and you guys, the Forgive and Forget, where the wife wanted to call her husband and say, you know what? I've been out of my mind. I'm sorry. Which Chelsea immediately picked up on that. That was... I'm sorry, what was that? And you're
3: we
2: right.
3: We don't do that, you silly woman.
2: I don't think...
3: Okay.
2: I don't think Chelsea and I have ever been thrown for a loop more than when we got Diane's husband, Derek, on the phone. Hello. Well, that's fantastic. And clicky. All right, we got bank two is down. Bank two is down.
3: Tim broke the board.
2: I didn't break the board. I didn't do anything. Are you looking at this? Can you see this?
3: I'm not over there. I can't see. I don't have those screens anymore.
2: Well, I don't know really what to do on this one then.
3: Good morning, Zeke. If you could come over to the studio.
2: Okay. Well, we'll try. Are you out of here? Okay. Here, go ahead, right there.
3: Where?
2: Just click right there.
3: Admin override.
2: Well, where did that come from? Let's see. Output channel not configured. Please set up hotkey widget settings.
3: Yeah.
2: Okay, I don't know how to do that. Where did that thing come from?
3: I'm not sure.
2: Okay. All right, that's cool. Well, at least we have something to talk about when Zeke gets in here. All right, you know what? We'll play.
3: I'll mess with it in a second.
2: You're going to mess with this in a second? Okay. Rico, why don't you roll us into the break there, buddy? Here you go.
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4: 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Three incidents to avoid here in Palm Beach County, beginning I-95. Northbound at 6th Avenue South. The middle lane is blocked here. Please use caution approaching the area. You'll find the other two. Northbound on the turnpike south of Glades Road. And northbound on the turnpike just south of Palmetto Park Road. 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
9: Today's forecast calls for mostly cloudy skies with a little bit of rain, 90% humidity, a high of 86 and a low of 81.
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0: Now, I don't know what happened, but Chelsea texted me yesterday and said that there was a relationship update.
1: Oh, my God. Okay. We're talking about little children, Larry.
0: Right. Well, your son, he's 9, and you said that there was a girl that he fancied.
1: He fancied.
0: And he drew her a lizard.
1: He printed out a lizard and colored it green and yellow.
0: I mean, has he been fitted for the tux yet?
1: Oh, shut up. But I do have an interesting update for you.
0: All right, we'll get that update less than 10 minutes. And might I say,
1: stop it.
2: Well, look who it is. Last call, thought again. How's your mama? How you been? Girl, it's been too long.

0: to Tim and Chelsea on New Country 103.1.
1: So, yes, was it yesterday you said?
2: It was yesterday.
1: Wow. Yesterday, Chelsea was telling the story about her son Bridge has a liking for this girl.
2: Right, which is very out of character for Bridge. You know, he's
1: a bro.
2: He's such a bro. Like, oh, like girls. Yeah, fine. Whatever. They're there. They exist. But like, you know, he's there for the dudes. The bros. The you know, let's play soccer. Let's play football. Let's do this. So I was a little caught off guard when earlier this week he mentioned to me that there was a girl that he thought was cute in his class.
1: Right. Excuse me. Rico? Okay. I'm just setting the mood.
2: We don't need to set the mood. They're nine.
1: Go ahead.
2: So I was surprised when earlier this week he came home and he like asked me to print out a coloring page for her.
1: Right.
2: That was like a lizard and he was going to color and take it into her. And I'm like, okay. So I just, you know, let it do. Like, okay, you do you and we'll see what happens. I'm not going to like interrogate and ask or anything like that. So I pick him up from school yesterday.
1: And that's when you did it.
2: I did not. I don't do that. You know, it's just, we talk about little things about their day, but immediately, Bridge was like, she really liked the picture I colored. I was like, oh, you took
1: it. Yes, she did.
2: I was like, oh, you took in the picture you colored. Yes, she really liked it. She did this on my hand. And he shows me his little hand, and it has a heart drawn on it.
1: No.
2: On the palm of his hand.
1: Are you kidding me?
2: And I was like, oh, dear Jesus.
1: Yeah.
2: Okay.
1: Bridge, score!
2: Okay. Listen.
1: Bridge, this is your Uncle Tim speaking now.
2: Here we go.
1: Give yourself a high five, buddy. Right there. For that one's from me. I got your back, bro.
2: I'm like, so.
1: She drew a heart on his hand.
2: Uh-huh.
1: Does Bo have to give her dad two chickens and a goat?
2: Yeah, and a goat. Yeah, we need it. And you know what? Thank God, because we just are fresh out of goats at our house.
1: I just want to know what the dower is. That's all.
2: The goat will thrive on our turf. So I was just like, oh, and he wanted to keep talking about her. Like, he kept talking about her.
1: Well, let's hear it.
2: And then Vale's in the backseat, and she's like, she sounds really nice, Bridge. I would like to meet her. I think you should invite her over for a play date. And I'm like, okay, time out.
1: Yes!
2: Time. Hold. And I was like,
1: what?
2: Let's slow it down. She's just like, well, I think that, like, Vale's like, I think I should meet her and we should talk. And like, she sounds really cool. Like, she sounds cool. Cause Bridge is talking about how she's like a good athlete and like good at soccer. And I'm just like,
1: She's good at soccer and she drew a heart in his hand. This is done. This is a done deal.
2: This is very new territory. Once again, it's been so long since Kaden was that age where he was going through like his first little girl.
1: When is the play date?
2: Crush situation. I'm not doing a play date. Let's just let this live.
1: Take him to the Top Golfy place there.
2: Okay.
1: What?
2: Once again, we're just, let them do their.
1: Okay, fine. Take them all out to dinner. All out to dinner. Nice place.
2: That's weird. Let them be kids.
1: A couple of cocktails. They're nine.
2: Jesus, Larry.
1: I'm just saying, it's up to you now.
2: No, nothing's up to me.
1: Yeah, you're the facilitator.
2: I'm not facilitating anything. They're little kids. Let them do their cute little school thing. Let them
1: all right, fine. We'll turn it out to the listeners.
2: No, 855-400-9475.
1: We need you to call in your vote right now. Should Chelsea set up the play date between Bridge and this little girl? We won't say her name, but call 855-400-9475 to say yes. All right. If you're going to say no, if you're going to say no, then you can text. But if you're calling to say yes, 855-400-9475. This is great. He's happy. How proud was he to show you the heart on his hand?
2: We didn't even get out of like the school turn before he was like, look at the heart she drew on my hand.
1: Dad,
2: I was like,
1: come
2: oh,
1: on,
2: dear Jesus.
1: Game over.
2: And so it begins.
1: God. It's really giving you anxiety.
2: So much parenting. Like, God, it's just like so much. There's just so much.
1: Oh my God.
2: Parenting is just a thing, y'all.
1: All right. 855-400-9475. Should Chelsea set up a play date between her son and this little girl? Oh, call to say alone. Yes. 855-400-9475. Seasons come like seasons go, I guess.

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1: My God.
2: I haven't said anything yet, and you're just jumping down my throat right now.
1: Dude.
2: What? I didn't show... Rico, what are you doing? You're trying to get me in trouble?
3: Bonjour. L'amour is in the air. Look at the heart of my hand, Mom.
1: You're French accent. I have no idea what you just said.
3: La baguette.
1: I was about to say, all I heard was, I want a croissant.
3: Le brie.
2: All right, fine. I like it. So.
1: Momo.
2: Chelsea's son, Bridge. He's the girl that he likes. It's great. I think that's fantastic. Mm-hmm. And Vale, your daughter, was suggesting that she should come over for a play date.
1: She's like encouraging it. She's like, oh, she sounds great, Bridge. I think that she's awesome. I would like to meet her and know her more. And I'm like,
2: I agree with Vale.
1: Let's calm down. It's been like a day.
2: Let's get the review from the younger sister. That's amazing. So 855-400-9475. Do you think Chelsea should set up a play date?
1: Which I say no.
2: All right. Well, let's go to the people that say yes. Sean, what about you?
4: I say yes.
2: See? There's a vote for yes. Let's make this happen. Do you need me to help you?
1: I'm not listening to you two right now. Shushies.
2: How about if I offer to call her dad?
1: Nope.
2: Why? Dude,
1: that's a no. Nope. No.
2: Have a good one, Sean. I think I could handle this situation professionally. It'd be amazing.
1: I'm sorry. Are we going to say whatever we want? I like fluffy pillows. I mean, sure. Dumbass.
2: If you didn't want to do it, I would take it for you. I would take that responsibility off of your shoulders.
1: There's no responsibility. They're little kids. They'll see each other at, like, birthday parties. They see each other every day at school. They spend all day together. Oh, that was the other thing he said.
2: What?
1: I forgot. It's coming back to me. Do not put the cute music on again. Do not. Rico, no.
2: Fine.
1: So, when he did get in the car yesterday, they move their chairs, you know, like every couple of months at school.
2: Oh, yeah.
1: So they like sit next to different people.
2: Right.
1: And they're sitting next to each other.
2: Really? Well, hello, ladies.
1: I swear to God.
2: Bridge Eaton here. How are you? Would you like a pencil? I've got plenty.
1: If I had a pencil, I'd stab you with it.
2: By the way, there's more where that came from. Winky. So say, after school, should we retire? My mums will pick me up, and we'll give you a ride over there, and we'll escort you back to your house afterwards. Maybe some Chateaubriand for dinner? Mm-hmm. Fine, read the text.
1: I'm not reading anything. I want to hit you. So, I don't even know what it matters. Text said, no, don't do it. No, don't do it. Exactly.
2: Why?
1: He says it's not Bale's decision. Exactly.
2: They're just having fun. Let the kids have fun.
1: They can have fun at school. Have fun at school.
2: There's fun outside of school.
1: They can have fun at, like, birthday parties where they see each other. They're, like, they're in fourth grade. I'm not going to, like, randomly call a mom and be like, hey, my son thinks your daughter's adorably cute. Have her come over. They can see each other.
2: You can leave that off the phone.
1: At social events.

0: The fact that this is making your skin crawl.
1: Are you
0: so breaking out into hives now?
1: I've had a rash for like 3 days.
0: Dude, what are you going to do when he's in high school? Because I hate to tell you, your son Bridge is a little hot stud muffin. He's going to be... I am not helping myself.
1: You don't feel weird at all about saying
0: that? No, he's a great-looking kid. Are you kidding me? That dude's going to be a chick magnet.
1: Oh, my God. I'm going to throw up.
0: All right, Rico, she's done.
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4: 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Up to 4 accidents slowing you down, Palm Beach County, beginning I-95 northbound at 6th Avenue South. The middle lane is blocked here. Please use caution approaching the area. You'll find the others, I-95 southbound south of Indian Town Road, northbound on the turnpike south of Palmetto Park Road, and northbound on the turnpike south of Glades Road. 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
21: Good morning, everybody. Hope you're off to a great start. On this first Friday of October, we're going to see widespread downpours and storms again. So impact weather today, mainly in the afternoon. A few showers out there early. And it's going to be humid with highs in the mid-80s. Stickiness continuing, a wet season pattern for the weekend. On and off afternoon showers and storms. I'm WPBF 25 First Warning meteorologist Sandra Shaw.
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0: is Tim and Chelsea on New Country 103.1.
1: And one more time, we have to say thank you to Michelle Stallone, the staff of the Mamma Van out there yesterday. What an amazing day. It was so cool. We met a lot of listeners. That was really awesome.
2: We did. We had a lot of listeners that we got to see and some that were returning for their third year.
1: Right.
2: We met a listener yesterday who was her first time coming to the Mamma Van. It was absolutely incredible.
1: Did she say how many people actually made the appointments and everything like that?
2: So yesterday, I know there was the amount of people that came, only one of them had insurance.
1: Really?
2: The rest were all uninsured.
1: No way.
2: And that's what we talked about. You know, the Mamma Van is there to support that gap.
1: Right.
2: Of those that their mammograms are very expensive if they have insurance even, or they're just not covered, or they don't have the type of insurance that covers a mammogram, which is ridiculous when you say it out loud, but that's the reality of it.
1: Right.
2: And so that gap is exactly who the Mamma Van, you know, tries to keep in mind and serve. So yeah, there was only one person yesterday that actually had insurance, because you can come with insurance.
1: Right.
2: Absolutely.
1: There's also that middle level where you have insurance, but it doesn't quite cover everything.
2: Right. So, I mean, you can come insured or uninsured, because it's just it's the accessibility of it, right? And being able to just go and get it done. But she was like, it was literally no one except for one person had insurance. And then something else that Tim and I learned yesterday, which we say, you know, I posted a video up on our New Country 103.1 Instagram and our Facebook page just to give you an idea of, you know, the technology that's on this incredibly beautiful bus.
1: Absolutely.
2: And it's the same technology that they use down at the Women's Institute that I go to. But now they get there as soon as your scans are done.
1: Right.
2: They're going right to the hospital and that day. So you can get results like today.
1: Right.
2: Like, you're getting results now in like very, very real time. And that is the other thing, is I can't tell you how many friends of mine I talk to where I get so frustrated for them because they're like, I've got to wait 2 weeks for my results. I've got to wait 3 weeks. I'm calling them. I'm asking them. And I'm like, what? Like, that is wild.
1: Karen went through the same thing when she got hers. And here's something else. In fact, I haven't told you about this yet. So this morning I heard from, because Michelle was saying how they're about to launch three events with listeners who are vets. The three events that are veterans.
2: Veterans, yeah.
1: I heard from Mike Durkee today, this
2: What'd
1: morning.
2: He say?
1: We're going to hook Michelle and Mike Durkee up so
2: Absolutely.
1: He can get her access to all the vets so that vets can get their mammograms.
2: Because she said yesterday that she's been working like so hard. It's not like people are coming to her like, hey, can you bring the Mamma Van here? Like, she's going out and being like, hi, we're here.
1: Right.
2: We want to provide this. You know, she's over here trying to like get this relationship and access to the vets and like going and everything like that. Like, she's the one knocking down their door, not the other way around.
1: Oh yeah. No, we're going to put those two together.
2: That's really incredible. And that was very cool to learn yesterday.
1: So thank you to everybody, who came out, signed up for the appointments. It was another year. And thank you to Michelle and her staff. Year 4 of the mammogram.
2: And if you missed the Mamma Van, they are always out in the community. I mean, literally, she said it yesterday. They're out 6 days a week. They've got their schedule up at baptisthealth.net. You can see exactly where they're going to be and schedule. And
1: I actually don't know how that chick just keeps going.
2: Me either. It's like, what are you drinking?
1: Right.
2: Whatever my energy drink is.
1: Do you have anything in the back that can we have a cup of that?
2: It's not working.
1: It'd be fantastic.

0: Yep, and you can see that 18 seconds of sheer yumminess and gold.
1: I'd really rather you not.
0: I already posted it.
1: My vocals were warm yet.
0: I posted it so fast, I didn't even write a caption to
1: you
0: it.
1: You suck, Larry.
0: If you want to see Chelsea,
1: okay.
0: And when I'm talking belting out Dan and Shay.
1: Once again, vocals weren't warm yet, okay? I haven't had tea.
0: This is just amazing. Go to the New Country 103.1 Facebook page right now.
1: You suck.
0: It is Chelsea in all of her glory. Yep. Oh, it's up. It's up and ready. There you go.
1: Seriously? So, yes. Whatever. I love Dan and Shay. And we've got tickets. Tap the track. It is working. I promise we have been checking it. So.
0: Yeah. 19 You and Me by Dan and Shay and Chelsea.
1: Shut up.
0: It was absolutely amazing.

0: I think it's a beautiful video.
1: It's
0: absolutely beautiful.
1: Really would love it if you would take that down.
2: Three things you need to know to start your day with Tim and Chelsea.
0: Again, Chelsea in her element, belting. Okay. And I mean belting out Dan and Shay. It's on the New Country 103.1 Facebook page right now.
1: I was not warmed up.
0: And you know what? Leave your reviews, too.
1: No,
0: I mean, leave your reviews in the comments. Just be nice.
1: Please don't.
0: Be nice.
1: No, just don't.
0: Welcome to Friday, everybody. By the way, Tom Cruise's new movie, Digger, is out soon. I've watched the videos. I've read everything I can about the movie.
1: I read the book.
0: I have no idea what this freaking thing's about. We'll talk about that here in just a minute. Top three things you need to know. This is coming out, I believe, November 18th. The new Ebenezer movie starring Johnny Depp as Ebenezer.
3: You will be haunted by three spirits.
4: Perhaps I could just meet with them all at once and have it over and done with.
5: Walk with me into your past.
0: Oh, yeah.
6: I cannot leave this bed!
0: Johnny Depp as Ebenezer with just a pinch of Captain Jack Sparrow in there.
1: Yeah, I mean, he's a super talented actor. And anytime he is in a role that's like a, you know, different
0: heavy character,
1: that's where he shines, right? I mean, he just leans in and makes it his own. It's very
0: plus
1: cool.
0: The fact that your old business partner is Magneto. Are you kidding me? That's just awesome.
1: I'm sorry. Did you just reference an X-Men character?
0: Yes. Is that the guy who says you will be visited by a tree spirit? That's Magneto. Okay. The movie Digger.
1: Oh, my God. Your dork is showing. Stop it.
0: Tom Cruise's new movie, Digger, is out. And if anybody has a theory as to what this movie's about, please call.
1: Yeah.
7: Mr. President, 55 minutes ago, my company informed me of the explosion on our rig,
8: causing massive water displacement and triggering a tsunami.
7: Models estimate casualties in hundreds of thousands.
9: Now, Digger here got us into this mess, and Digger's gonna dig us out.
7: What the hell is that?
10: That thing is huge.
0: You've seen the trailer, right?
1: I get it.
0: I'm sorry, what was that, Mumbles?
1: I still don't really understand it.
0: The best I can theorize is that he owns a massive conglomerate company that sets off a natural disaster.
1: Oh, good. Good news for the world.
0: That's the only thing I can come
1: up. So it's a love story.
0: Right. It's a comedy.
1: It's a comedy. Well, it does look like it's kind of a comedy.
0: All right. We've had some texts coming in on the text line about this story. What would you do if you found $100,000 cash in a bag on top of an ATM machine? And to address Chelsea's point, there's no cameras. There was a power outage. Would you keep the money or return the money? Because this happened to a guy in Texas.
11: A man found nearly $120,000 cash in a bag outside of a Bank of America ATM in Louisville.
12: Yeah, and get this. He was able to track down who it belonged to and return it with not one single dollar missing.
0: All right.
1: Oh, God, aren't you just a saint? Saint Joseph. No, I'm just kidding.
0: Wow.
1: I mean, we would do the same thing.
0: You're just mad because you would do the same exact thing.
1: I know, I am mad because I would do the exact same thing. You would do the same thing. It would just hurt because they would be like, oh, thank you so much. Here's a gift card to Chick-fil-A.
0: You got to give me that. I would at least try to skim something off the top.
1: Well, we've got text that came in when we were talking about this earlier because Matt makes a good point. He said, I would hold on to it until there's a reward for the money and then I would turn it in. I mean, that's just wrong.
0: Are you kidding me? That's brilliant.
1: You're holding
0: cash ransom.
1: Monique said, I'd want to keep the money, of course, but I would be too scared of getting caught somehow, so I'd end up turning it back in. Someone else texted and apparently caution to the wind today. Hell no, that's a keeper. Okay.
0: Was that my wife, Karen? Because hopefully.
1: Hell no!
0: All right, so what would you do? Call or text 855-400-9475. You find 100,000 plus. Do you keep it or do you turn it in?
1: You turn it in.
0: Huh?
1: And Emily, I agree with Emily. She texted and definitely return it. That's bad karma.
0: Look at me. Do you actually think I would turn it in?
1: Yes. I love when I'm right because that's all you do.
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6: 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Multiple accidents affecting your commute here in Palm Beach County, beginning I-95 southbound south of Gateway Boulevard. You'll find the others. I-95 northbound at Gateway Boulevard. I-95 northbound north of Lantana Road. I-95 southbound south of Palm Beach Lakes Boulevard. Northbound on the Turnpike just south of Glades Road. And northbound on the Turnpike south of Palmetto Park Road. 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
16: Today's forecast calls for mostly cloudy skies with a little bit of rain, 90% humidity, a high of 86, and a low of 81.
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0: All right. This is where we separate the men from the boys on this Friday. Got a lot of things happening right now.
1: We have a lot going on today.
0: First of all, we have kicked off a Dan and Shay Tap the Track weekend. 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Tap the track. More taps you have, better your chances are of winning tickets when the guys come to town at the I Think. Plus, we have five pairs to give away. Also, our next secret session is starring Randy Houser.
1: Oh, my gosh.
0: Only way in is to get your name on the list. Caller 10 right now. That just happened for you. 855-400-9475. See, we're getting all this stuff done.
1: Thanks, Coach.
0: All this stuff done. This is efficiency.
1: And the plays continue.
0: 855-400-9475. Caller 10. 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
1: Oh, coming up, yeah.
0: Because you are going to be tapping the track, I'm not saying when, right after Dierks Bentley. See, we're knocking this stuff out, dude.

0: Hi, New Country 101. Who's this?
1: My name's Jackie.
2: Hi, Jackie.
0: Jackie, you're calling 10. You're going to Randy Houser.
1: Oh, my God. Thank you so much.
0: You are
2: welcome.
0: Congrats,
2: honey.
0: You've got your name and a friend's name on the list for our next secret session with Randy Houser. It's going to be a blast.
1: I'm so excited. Thank you.
0: All right, hold on the line, Jackie. Have a great weekend, and thanks for listening. We appreciate it.
1: You too.

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1: another unusual arrest here in Florida.
2: Where did this Florida man come from?
1: Florida man.
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3: 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Yes, you can get your hands on those right now. 855-400-9475. All you have to do is simply be the first person to tell us of these three stories. Who is the man from Florida?
2: All right, first up, we have a semi-truck carrying 90 barrels of bourbon. Yummy. Hitting a guardrail and crashing.
3: What happened to those poor bottles of bourbon?
2: Well, we're doing a prayer circle for them.
3: Did anybody rescue them? Should we go out and rescue them ourselves?
2: They've all now found safe homes.
3: Did they go to a farm upstate and play with the other bourbons?
2: Foster bourbon houses. Next, we have a high school teacher fired for offering students extra credits in return for cash donations to her personal GoFundMe account.
3: I'm sorry, what's the problem?
2: Like I said.
3: I mean, it's capitalism at its best, right?
2: I mean, that's what I think, too. She teaches economy.
3: Listen, economics. She taught. She teaches economy. She fulfilled her job requirements. She taught them what she needed to teach them. You want more out of this little nugget of knowledge, it's going to cost you.
2: And last but not least, we have a naked man.
3: Yes!
2: Accused of watching from people from behind vending machines.
3: He's watching people from behind vending machines?
2: No, I don't know.
3: How?
2: That's a tight space,
3: how
2: man.
3: How do you, I mean, how do That's you say, tight. Don't mind me, I'm just peeking around just, the side.
2: Hello?
3: Hold on, oh, it's out? Let me just plug it in. Stop, that wasn't the cord.
2: Oh, God.
3: 855-400-94. I can't even get into this guy because you know what? He's hiding behind a vending machine.
2: Right, I don't know.
3: You're just you're a naked idiot. That's where you
2: hungry,
3: are.
2: Hungry naked idiot. Can I use a swipe?
3: Would you?
2: Too much. Sorry. All right.
3: Would you like some Snickers?
2: No.
3: There you go.

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1: Hi, New Country, who's this?
2: How you doing, Andy?
3: Hi, Andy.
1: All right, Andy, a man from Florida. We want to give you a family four-pack to the Indiantown Chamber PRCA Rodeo. Hear your stories.
3: All right, we have a semi-truck carrying 90 barrels of bourbon whiskey hitting a guardrail and crashing. A high school teacher fired for offering students extra credit in return for cash donations to her personal GoFundMe account. And a naked man accused of watching from behind a vending machine.
1: All right, Andy, who do you think is the man from Florida?
2: Tim, you haven't let me down with your naked rule yet, so I'm going to go at number three.
1: I know, this guy is a moron from behind a vending machine, but let's see.
3: Yes, that's correct.
2: Yeah! You never fail me, Tim.
1: Naked comes through again. Dude, you just got yourself a family four-pack to the Indiantown Chamber PRCA Rodeo. Congratulations.
2: Thank you. You guys are great. Have a great day.
3: You too, honey. Congratulations.
1: Hold on the line. Have a fantastic weekend, and thanks for listening, man. We appreciate it.
2: Thanks again, brother.
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2: 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Still dealing with several accidents around Palm Beach County, slowing down your commute. Beginning I-95 northbound south of Gateway Boulevard, you'll find the others. I-95 northbound at 6th Avenue South. I-95 southbound south of Palm Beach Lakes Boulevard. Northbound on the Turnpike south of Glades Road. And finally, on Lions Road at Lake Worth Road. 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

0: Bowser, the star of our next secret session. Only way in is to get your name on the list. 855-400-9475. We're doing this a lot today.
1: Yes. I'm like, how many have we given away? Are we sure we have this many?
0: I keep going.
1: Are you just saying things when you crack the mic? Let's give away Randy Houser.
0: I've been at the other side. Nobody is in this building
1: We're going to do whatever we want today?
0: Absolutely.
1: All right, caution to the wind.
0: 855-400-9475. Caller 10, you've got your name and a friend's name on the guest list for our next secret session.
1: We're just making up the list.
0: Randy Houser.
1: Sure.
0: I'm sorry, marketing. All the spaces are full. She was

0: morning, New Country 103.1. Who's this?
1: Stephanie.
0: You're calling 10. You're going to Randy Houser.
1: Woohoo! Awesome.
0: It's going to be an amazing show. Randy, besides being an amazing guy, his vocals are incredible. You got your name and
2: awesome.
0: A friend's name on the list. Congratulations.
1: Thank you, guys.
0: Hold on the line. Have a great weekend, and thanks for listening. We appreciate it.
1: Thank you. You too.

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1: People have been dying to know, clamoring, dare I say.
2: Clamor.
1: They're out there clamoring. They need to know the update on Michael Jackson's book.
2: Oh, my gosh. What was this, last week?
1: We were in
2: the old studio, for sure. So we were talking about how my son Bridge is into this author that writes all these kind of autobiographical children's books, but also like, what is Niagara Falls? What is the solar system?
1: Right.
2: Who is David Beckham? I mean, they're
1: you can deal
2: like
1: with anything.
2: A gamut, right? And Bridge was like, I want to, you know, read one about, she's got one that's Michael Jackson. And, you know, my kids are so into Michael Jackson right now in the music. So I was like, all right. And we tried to go and find it. We went to Barnes and Noble. I went to the library, like the whole thing.
1: Right.
2: Can't find this book. It's somehow like some friggin' collector's item of a book. Of course it is. And anytime I found it online, it was $100. And I was like, no, that's cute.
1: How big is it? I mean, is it?
2: It's a kid's book. I mean, it's paperback.
1: Like, this is $100.
2: No.
1: That's $100. This is not $100.
2: Yeah, I mean, let's say it's a couple inches, right? It's a kid's autobiography book. I mean, it's like got a caricature on the front.
1: Okay.
2: So we talked about it last week, and one of our listeners, Sabrina, who just love her, she's the best, she texted in to me that she had found it on eBay. Now, it was used on eBay, and it was $20.
1: Okay.
2: And I was like, oh God, here we go. So I was like, you know what? Maybe I'll give it a try. It's $20. There was nothing like crazy with, you know.
1: It's $20 is $20.
2: It wasn't $100 for shipping. It was
1: worth
2: just
1: the roll
2: like
1: the die.
2: $20. Let's roll the die. So I thanked her. I saw her at the Tim McGraw show and we talked about it and I didn't mention it on air because I'm like, okay, what if I order it on eBay? I've told Bridge and it never shows up or, you know, we get, you know, a pair of shoes instead on you know, somebody shipped that instead.
1: It's not Michael Jackson, it's Skippy Jackson.
2: Yeah, Bob Jackson, exactly. So I was like, let's just see what happens here. So I kept getting alerts from eBay that like, you know, it's out for delivery, it's coming today. And I was like, okay, all right. So got home yesterday and I opened it. And I will say, it is definitely a used book. It is clearly, I couldn't quite make out the reading, but it looks like it is from a school library.
1: Okay.
2: Somewhere, this school had it because it's got all like the little barcodes on the outside and everything. And even on the bottom, it says like November 2016, like in a stamp. Like this book is old, y'all.
1: Right.
2: This book has been through it. And it's not like it was in terrible condition. It's fine. But clearly, I mean, there's just so few of this, whatever this book is. So
1: it came out 10 years ago.
2: Yeah.
1: Probably a short run.
2: Yes.
1: And you got it for $20.
2: I got it for $20 from, I don't know, the Piedmont, North Dakota Children's Library.
1: God,
2: I don't know.
1: That branch is outstanding.
2: Exactly. And so I'm like, wow, that's the first time I've ever bought like a used book. And so I was kind of nervous, if I'm being honest, because I was like,
1: yeah, that Bridge is going to do. What is this crap?
2: What is this garbage you have given me? The second.
1: Did you get this out of somebody's wastebasket?
2: The second hand-me-down thing. So I kind of used that to my favor in telling the story as I presented it to him. I was like, Bridge.
1: You're nervous about giving him a book because of his judgment.
2: 100%. Absolutely fearful. I mean, we're talking about a kid who, like, you know, has like brand new cleats with his like number on them, like everything's specialized. And I'm like, here's a book that I don't know, 17 people have probably had, you know.
1: Why did you just spit on me? Do you not love me?
2: I know.
1: You don't love me, right?
2: So I gave it to him and I showed you the video. He was shocked. He was like, no way. And I told him, I said, I mean, Bridge, there's obviously not a lot of these books out here. I got this on eBay from a listener and he goes, I mean, seriously. Your listeners, they know everything. I'm like, okay.
1: Wow.
2: He was like, I mean, obviously.
1: The listeners got Bridge's stamp of approval.
2: Well, because they also were the ones that helped me find the monkey.
1: Oh,
2: our
1: yeah.
2: Listeners can do no wrong in Bridge's eyes. He's like, take it to the listeners. So,
1: if you have a problem, go to my mom and Tim's listeners. They know everything. They'll get you anything.
2: He's correct, though. Yeah, we got a village.
1: That's right, they did get the monkey.
2: The monkey. So he was like, and he doesn't forget that stuff. So he's like, no, they helped me find the monkey. He's like, of course they were going to help you find the book. I'm like, damn, you're right.
1: So is this the start of his book collection now?
2: No, I think we're good. But he was very excited. he is like, I was like, Bridge, like, I mean, this is a used book from eBay that literally came from some children's library somewhere. That's how rare this book is. And he was like, this is really cool, Mom. So he was pumped.
1: Oh, mate, that's awesome. Yeah. That is awesome.
2: We did okay.
1: And you know what? I thought of you the other day and this particular story because we'll talk about it on Monday, but my neighbor, Redneck John, came over with a box from eBay and he had purchased two books for an extraordinary amount of money. You will not believe how much.
2: Are they the Michael Jackson books?
1: No, they're not the Michael Jackson books, but
2: what is happening? Why are we book collecting?
1: I don't know. He refused to open it in his house in front of his wife because she's probably going to kill him for spending this much money on old books.
2: Is he a book collector?
1: No, not at all. Not in the slightest. Okay, so that's Monday. I'll tell you the story.
2: Oh, dear Jesus.
1: The two books he bought and the amount of money he paid for it, you will be dumbfounded.
2: Okay.
1: I was dumbfounded going, you don't collect books, dude. You don't.
2: I do now, and I'm really going all in.
1: Absolutely.

0: three things you need to know to start your day with Tim and Chelsea.
1: I recovered.
2: You're
1: I recovered.
2: Okay over there?
1: Might have taken out several pieces of equipment in the studio, but
2: it's like hit his own head.
1: I recovered.
2: Everything out.
1: And by
2: right?
1: the way, ow.
2: You're right.
1: Welcome to Friday.
2: That's going to leave a mark.
1: Welcome to Friday, everybody. Top three things you need to know. The trailer is out for Johnny Depp's new movie. It's called Ebenezer. He's playing Ebenezer Scrooge. And I got to tell you something. It looks amazing.
2: Looks good, right?
3: You will be haunted by three spirits.
4: Perhaps I could just meet with them all at once and have it over and done with.
1: My God. And to be visited by Magneto. Come on, this is awesome. It is Magneto.
5: For those of you listening, Magneto is an X-Men, and somehow we're going to tie Marvel into Ebenezer Scrooge.
1: Not somehow. We did it.
5: No. You did it. You did it. There's no we here. There's no we. You're on your own.
1: But Johnny Depp is in one of those characters that is going to become iconic.
5: That he just shines in.
1: Oh, absolutely.
5: Yeah.
1: That's out sometime mid-November. Also is coming out is Tom Cruise's new movie called Digger.
6: Mr. President, 55 minutes ago, my company informed me of the explosion on our rig.
7: Causing massive water displacement and triggering a tsunami.
6: Models estimate casualties in hundreds of thousands.
8: Now Digger here got us into this mess, and Digger's gonna dig us out.
1: I have no idea what this movie's about.
5: All I know is they took Tom Cruise, who looks like he doesn't age, and then they aged him. Why are you doing that?
1: Right.
5: Give us what we want. We want Tom Cruise who doesn't age.
1: Right. I mean, you...
5: Can't you just be young in this movie?
1: You hooked me back
5: I'd be
1: with,
5: so much more into it.
1: You hooked me back with Maverick. I'm actually looking forward to Days of Thunder. Don't
5: right.
1: do this.
5: I know. Why are you doing this?
1: Why? This is... No.
5: Look at me, unattractive Tom Cruise.
1: Plus the fact you had a two-minute trailer. Nobody knows what the movie's about. It's just that you look ugly and old. Okay.
5: So mean.
1: So here's the... Oh, you weren't thinking that?
5: No, yeah, but I didn't say
1: Now, here's the question we've been asking all morning, 855-400-9475. If you found a bag of cash, $100,000, and nobody saw it because the cameras were all out, it was just sitting there on top of an ATM with no cameras on, would you take it or would you return it? Because this happened to a guy in Texas.
9: A man found nearly $120,000.
1: First of all, let's listen to how angry she is that she didn't find the money. Listen to this tone.
9: A man found nearly $120,000 cash
1: Jerk.
9: In a bag outside of a Bank of America ATM in Louisville.
10: Yeah, and get this. He was able to track down who it belonged to and return it with not one single dollar missing.
1: Yeah, but he's Tracked stupid,
5: down.
1: Jim.
5: Is this anybody's? Is this anyone's? Yeah, it's mine. Okay, here you go. Tracked him down.
1: I think that would have been mine, too. Like...
5: I tried.
1: I would have been like, is this anybody?
5: Is this anybody's case?
1: Is this anybody's?
5: Yeah, does anybody have this?
1: Okay, gotta go.
5: No. Anybody? Okay.
1: But we've both admitted, of course, yes, we would pass it in.
5: Of course
1: Although
5: we would.
1: I did like, who's it? Matthew texted it going.
5: Like hold out for a finder's fee?
1: Right. Hold out until there's
5: smart.
1: A reward.
5: Yeah, hold out till there's some sort of reward situation.
1: That's how creative our listeners are. You get to hold money ransom. Until you get money.
5: Yeah, $20,000 reward. Okay, they've reached it. All right, let's go.
1: He's got one of those big thermometers in his house. Like,
5: totally,
1: here's our goal.
5: I totally forgot. Yeah, we have it. No, I do have it. Yeah.
1: So you would definitely
5: would
1: take it.
5: In.
1: Huh?
5: I would turn it in, of course. I wouldn't even keep a dollar. That's just wrong.
1: Not a dollar?
5: It's not your
1: like,
5: money.
1: How about like $100? $100. It's $100,000. Nobody's going to see $100.
5: That's just insulting.
1: All right, $1,000.
5: No.
1: $2,000.
5: No,
1: you have a price.
5: They offered it to me.
1: You have a price.
5: Said you found it.
1: All right. So what if they offered you $50,000?
5: If they offered it to me?
1: Right.
5: Oh, thank you and good night. Okay. You're such a good person for returning it. We'll give you 50 grand. Bye-bye, Janice.
1: So what you do is you take that 50 grand out immediately and say, eventually they'll get to that point. So I'm just going to eliminate the middleman.
5: That math isn't mathing, Tim.
1: In my mind, it is. Absolutely.
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11: 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We still have several accidents slowing things down around Palm Beach County, beginning I-95 northbound at Yamada Road. You'll find the others. I-95 northbound at 6th Avenue South, I-95 northbound at Palm Beach Lakes Boulevard, I-95 southbound at Palm Beach Lakes Boulevard, and finally northbound on the turn Turnpike, just south of Glades Road. 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
28: Today's forecast calls for mostly cloudy skies with a little bit of rain, 90% humidity, a high of 86, and a low of 81.
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6: 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It's Morgan Wallen here, and this is my new song, Been By Now.

0: 855-400-9475. Text right now. If you have a question that you think Chelsea and I should know the answer to, you should know this. And there's a couple of them, softballs for you.
1: Really?
0: Absolutely.
1: Okay.
0: One I'm going to tell you is a trick question. I'm going to actually forewarn you before you get to it that it's going to be a trick question.
1: Fantastic.
0: Because you do have the, you'll have the answer. It's just not what you're going to think it is. If you have a question,
1: great.
0: 855-400-9475. Text right now. You should know this. Next with Tim and Chelsea.

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1: Four questions you think Chelsea and I should know the answer to. You should know this. And by the way, thank you to everybody who has texted in the questions. You've got it easy today.
2: I do?
1: I think you have it easy.
2: Okay. You do, too.
1: Okay. Well, why don't you begin?
2: Okay. We were just talking about Magneto.
1: Right.
2: The gentleman who plays him.
1: Yes.
2: Ian McKellen, you know who that is?
1: Yes.
2: Okay. He was the voice of the clock in Beauty and the Beast.
1: Fantastic.
2: What is the name of the clock?
1: What's the name of the clock?
2: The character.
1: Timey McTimerton.
2: So close.
1: Clocky. The big watch dude. Father Time? Timex.
2: Kind of a harder one, I guess.
1: Swatch. He was the clock in...
2: Beauty and the Beast.
1: Beauty and the Beast.
2: What's that character's name?
1: Le Chalot Le Mahon.
2: Oh, no, you're thinking Luminaire.
1: Luminaire. No, that's, you know what? A lot of people talk about Luminaire started off as a clock and then he got recycled.
2: Lumiere, idiot, not Lumiere. Lumiere.
1: Wait, he got repurposed.
2: Okay, what's the clock? It starts with a C.
1: C. Conscientious of Time. Cognizant. Capricious?
2: A conch.
1: I mean, you can make a clock out of a conch. So, Kong. Conk. What's his name? Kong.
2: Cogsworth.
1: Cogsworth. Thank you, Rico. I know. I was just playing.
2: Okay.
1: Oh, my turn.
2: Okay. Your turn.
1: That was a little rough start there. All right. This one's from Trisha. Chelsea, tomorrow's games. College football.
2: Here we go. Mascots.
1: You have this. You've got this. It's easy. Tomorrow. Come on. The Eagles are playing the Mustangs. Who's playing?
2: SMU is playing BC.
1: BC standing for?
2: Boston College.
1: There you go. See? I told you that was easy.
2: Okay.
1: You're giving me Cogsworth Cosington.
2: Okay. All right. This is an easy one.
1: All right.
2: This is an easy one. You will know this.
1: Okay.
2: Who is on the $10 bill?
1: Hamilton?
2: Yes.
1: Wow. All right. Cool.
2: You know that one.
1: Let's rock this sucker. All right. This is from Gracie. And you do know this. You just have to think about it. We were talking about Johnny Depp, and he's going to be playing Ebenezer, right?
2: Uh-huh.
1: Johnny Depp played Ichabod Crane in the movie Sleepy Hollow. Who played the Headless Horseman? Okay, you know this.
2: His body. I did not like that movie. It scared me, so I didn't watch it.
1: Yes, you did.
2: I did not
1: watch
2: it.
1: You know who it is.
2: I don't know. It's his body. The body of
1: Well,
2: the
1: his body
2: horseman.
1: Did have a
2: who
1: head.
2: Who played the Headless Horseman? I don't know. I didn't see that movie.
1: The Headless Horseman.
2: It freaked me out.
1: Okay, well, how about this? Let me give you a clue. The Headless Horseman needs more cowbell.
2: Will Ferrell?
1: Go to the other side of the screen.
2: Oh my God.
1: Why? I got a fever.
2: Christopher Walken.
1: Christopher Walken. I need more cowbell.
2: Oh my God.
1: There you go.
2: That
1: awesome.
2: Was such a weird reference to get there, by the way.
1: I mean, I got you there,
2: but it
1: right?
2: Worked.
1: All right.
2: Wait, he was in the Headless. See, I didn't see Sleepy Hollow. That one freaked me out.
1: He played the Headless Horseman.
2: Well, that is neat.
1: Yeah. Was that? Did we do two each?
2: We did two each.
1: Oh,
2: so you know what's coming next.
1: Look. Oh, really?
2: I love you. It's not me. It's what came in on the text line, so you can thank Carrie, because it's happening.
1: All right. Well, you know what? New studio, brand new opportunities, bring it on.
2: Oh, video. Video will be out.
1: And there's going to be a video. Thank God there's going to be a video.
2: Sorry.
1: Couldn't possibly do anything in life without the video.
2: It doesn't automatically. I can't do anything about it.
1: All right. You should know this coming up next to Tim and Chelsea.

0: and Chelsea on New Country 103.1.
1: All right, four questions. Got two down, two to go. So far, not too bad. You should know this. And again, thanks to everybody who texted in the questions.
2: Yes.
1: I will start this round. Chelsea?
2: Yeah.
1: You should know this. All right. This is a movie where it is a boss-employee setup where a demanding executive forces her to marry her assistant to avoid deportation.
2: The Proposal.
1: Whoa, dang, dude. Wow. Woo. Didn't even blink an eye at that one.
2: I love that movie.
1: I'm actually very impressed.
2: I love that movie. It's got Betty White in it, Ryan Reynolds.
1: Right.
2: I mean, Sandra Bullock.
1: That was very impressive.
2: It's a good one. All right, here we go. This text came in from Katie, this question. Living in Florida, we should know this. What is a group of frogs commonly known as?
1: Disgusting. No. I'm sorry. Let me be clear. Dead. Thank you. A group of frogs?
2: A group of frogs. I'm going to double check this too.
1: A herd? A murder? Flock? No. Flock of frogs.
2: No.
1: And I ran so. I don't know.
2: Would you frogs. Like a clue?
1: A herd.
2: Think of the military.
1: Think of the military?
2: Uh-huh.
1: A platoon of frogs?
2: Good guess, though.
1: A battalion.
2: Okay, keep it simpler.
1: Squadron. A squadron of... A fleet of frogs. The good old FF. Have you had the fleet of frogs? Why, yes, I did. They were in my backyard. I'm running out of stuff.
2: Not the Navy.
1: The Marines. The Marine of Frogs. There we go.
2: I am trying.
1: Not the Navy. The Army. The Army? An Army of Frogs? Is that what it's called?
2: Uh-huh. A group of frogs commonly known as an army.
1: Why would you do that to our military?
2: I don't know.
1: Don't do that to me.
2: I didn't make it up. I'm not a frog.
1: Go back to Fleet of Frogs. That's
2: okay, fine.
1: That's excellent.
2: Just
1: all
2: go.
1: Right. All right. I will tell you this. This is a trick question. Angie, who sent this in. Chelsea, what is the longest river in the United States? It is a trick question because it is not what you think.
2: What is the longest river?
1: Are you looking it up on Google?
2: No, I'm writing it down. I don't know why. I like to write things down. In the U.S.
1: Right.
2: Not the Mississippi.
1: Right.
2: Not... It's a trick question.
1: Well, you've gotten the trick.
2: Because it's not a river.
1: It is a river.
2: A body of water. Well, you said that it's a trick question.
1: I just said you got the trick. The trick is it's not the Mississippi.
2: Oh, that was the trick?
1: Right, and you nailed that one.
2: Okay, so it's not the Mississippi.
1: Just name a long river.
2: A long river. The Colorado River.
1: Starts with an M, too.
2: The Mighty River.
1: No.
2: The Maple River.
1: It starts with an M-I.
2: You can still keep yelling at me.
1: It still starts with an M-I-S-S.
2: And Missouri River.
1: Oh, yeah,
2: the Missouri River.
1: There you go. That's the longest in the U.S.
2: Wow.
1: See?
2: It's a
1: trick question,
2: show.
1: But eventually you
2: very
1: knew it.
2: Very educational show.
1: After
2: all right,
1: Colorado
2: here we go.
1: River.
2: Do you have a timer? Do you have a timer?
1: Yes, I have a timer.
2: Okay.
1: All right. This is the first categories we've done in the new studio.
2: You look great. I got to be honest. You look fantastic.

0: Thank you. Are you ready for
1: this? There's a gentleman standing on the balcony behind me in the
0: video. That's a little creepy, gotta tell you that.
1: It's a little odd, and I keep looking because I'm like...
0: I didn't know he did shows for live audiences, but that's cool. How he made it up to the balcony.
1: Is he good?
0: He's fine.
1: Okay.
0: I'll let you know if he's not.
1: Okay, I don't, like, I kind of feel a little weird, to be honest.
0: He's just going to stand there. He's not going anywhere.
1: Okay, all right. Don't go anywhere. Okay, we ready?
0: Right.
1: I know this is shocking, but... You're in Publix.
0: There's categories in Publix. Categories. I have to name five things.
1: 5 things, 10 seconds. Do you have your timer ready?
0: I do.
1: You're in Publix.
0: Publix.
1: This is from Carrie.
0: Ready.
1: Ready to press your timer?
0: Yep.
1: Your letter is B. Go.
0: B. Boys, basketballs, burlap, bras, boobs that go in the bras, bananas, baskets, bread, bistro. All in all, I thought I did pretty good.
1: I just don't know what store you're in. Like, just where are you?
0: It's like aisle 6, right?
1: Burlap, bras, boobs?
0: Well, I mean, technically.
1: No, I can't.
0: If you really think about it.
1: I can't. You had me with banana, but it took you about 6 to get there.
0: Have you ever gone to Publix?
1: We're not going to talk about my boobs and a bra in Publix,
0: I'm just saying, if you've ever gone to Publix, technically those 2 should count. Or 4. I thought I should get double credit on this.
1: Is this really the hill you want to die on today?
0: Yeah, I think we'll take a break on that one.
1: That's, and we're out.
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1: This is actually, in all sincerity, a huge day for Chelsea. There's no other shoe that's going to drop. Don't look around. How psyched are you?
2: I'm very excited.
1: Because?
2: Caden is coming home for the first time very since nice. Going to school. So, yes, he's got fall break. They get a little break. He flies home today and is here until Tuesday. Flies back out on Tuesday. So a nice long weekend.
1: And he's doing the whole trip adulting-wise, right? Like, he has to drive to the airport, park, remember where he parks his car.
2: Yeah. We talked about this yesterday because I was like, you know, it's not like us going to PBI where it's like 20 minutes away. You know, he's right. driving to Asheville, which is like about 2 hours. He has a huge ass, you know, truck.
1: Right.
2: So it's like, all right, you got to figure out. I've only returned cars there, like that I've rented, you know, which is right. like easy. You run in and like throw a key at somebody and they're so sweet. This is like, you got to find a place to park your big ass truck.
1: Well, you know, not for nothing. If I were him, do what I do. Just go right up to the rooftop.
2: Go to the top. Just
1: right?
2: go to the top.
1: Go to the top. You got plenty of room up there.
2: I don't know if he can like, well, he's really lifted. I don't know.
1: Oh, he might not fit in. Mm-mm. Oh, you're outside long-term parking.
2: Yeah. So this is going to be fun. I expect a call around 4:30. Mom, I can't figure out where to park.
1: I just swiped the hood of my cab.
2: Yeah. I mean, let's see how this goes. But yeah, so he's flying home. He's flying home today.
1: What do you got on the agenda for the weekend?
2: He's trying to ride.
1: Because my bet is, first of all, one of these days he's just going to sleep. Like
2: I have a feeling that... So the weather, you know, it just depends how the weather goes. I know we're supposed to have a lot of rain. So if his track is super muddy, he probably won't ride, you know, tomorrow. But tomorrow night, we're just doing like, you know, family. He loves nothing more than like family dinner at our house. All of us hanging out, Beau cooking. Like, that's what we do. So my parents will come down and we'll all just, you know.
1: That'll be very cool.
2: It'll be really cool. My kids are so excited. You know, the littles are like besides themselves.
1: Last year when Jonah came home for his fall break.
2: Yeah.
1: Like, we didn't see him for 24 hours because they're home in their own bed and they're unwinding and they're like out for 24 hours.
2: I don't see, after tomorrow night, I don't see Caden waking up on Sunday until like 11:30. I'm pretty sure he's just going to be like, oh my God. I'm pretty sure. And he's not a huge kid to sleep in, but like, I know he's just going to be like, oh, thank you, Jesus. Like, he's
1: and
2: just
1: when does he
2: sleep.
1: Go back?
2: Not until Tuesday.
1: That's pretty good.
2: So, yeah, he's got like a nice little, you know, nice little stint here.
1: So that means 10:01 on Monday, you're gone.
2: Yeah, see ya.
1: Yeah.
2: I mean, I'll be going home to wake him up.
1: Do you
2: want to go to brunch?
1: Are you doing the last break from your car? Hi, I'm on the phone.
2: I'm leaving. I'm going to see Caden. But yeah, so it'll be really fun. It'll be so great.
1: And how psyched are they? Are Bridge and Vale?
2: Vale is the only one. Now, keep in mind, Bridge and I went up. Beau went up. So Vale really hasn't seen him since the night he left, which was
1: that's like 3 months, right? That's gotta August. Be, it's like, gotta be at least two something.
2: 2 months. 2 months. Yeah. Feels like it's been,
1: wow.
2: It feels like it's been longer, but she is like so excited. Oh my God. I'm pretty sure she's just gonna like just koala bear around his leg.
1: All right. You gotta get videos of
2: I'll
1: this
2: get
1: stuff.
2: Videos
1: absolutely.
2: Of them seeing each other for the first
1: because
2: time.
1: Because
2: sure.
1: the other video you gotta grab is, when he comes through the door, your dog Tiki.
2: Our dog.
1: His
2: yeah,
1: react,
2: that's
1: her
2: true.
1: Reaction.
2: I remember that with your kiddos with Loki when the kids came home.
1: When Jonah came home for the first time from college, Loki flipped out. He's just running around going, where have you been?
2: Yeah.
1: Where have you been?
2: I recognize that smell. It smells a little different. It smells like you've really been living.
1: What the hell's the matter with you? I've been pacing around the house. Where have you been?
2: Yeah, that's so cool.
1: So grab video. That's awesome. Congratulations.
2: Thank you.
1: I'm actually really psyched and happy
2: I'm
1: for
2: excited
1: you guys.
2: Too. We're going to have a good time.
1: So,
2: we're going to have a good time.
1: And all right, the full report Monday morning. It's New Country 103.1.

0: Now I know why they moved us into the new studios. So we could have a field trip. Everybody say hi. Hey, one more time. Everybody say hi.
1: Hi.
0: There we go.
2: That sounds really good, actually.
0: We have a bunch of kids in here with their parents touring the new studios. And thank you very much, everybody. I'd like to show you our new studios. Ta-da. Here we are. We have the new computers over there. Chelsea's got those cameras over there. She's looking lovely. She edits the videos. I should put some up on the internet. And then double, quick. There we go. Pretty good, huh?
2: That's it. Nailed it. I mean, honestly, crushed it.
0: This is about as professional as we get, Joey.
2: This is it.
0: It goes downhill from here. And then you're showing all the kids over the videos?
2: Yeah, because they could. I mean, it's so different, obviously. We did not have cameras
0: Watch
2: before.
0: Him, because I think he's applied for your
2: job.
0: You want to touch it?
2: No, I'm just kidding. It's okay. It's like our third day in here. If we break it, we'd be like, these crazy kids were in here.
0: And
2: it would totally be Tim and I breaking stuff.
0: All of a sudden, we just started smelling smoke.
2: Everything started smoking. It was weird. So, but yeah, it's neat to like be able to see, because you can see like all of them in like our new video shots and stuff.
0: Oh, right.
2: So I'm trying to like let them see it all. It's very cool.
0: And what's your name? What?
2: Mateo.
0: Mateo?
2: Mateo.
0: He's just staring at me going, I could kick your butt on that board. Hang on, he's staring at me. He wants my job. I know it. Don't worry, you're definitely
2: really
0: better than I am.
2: It's not that hard. It's like three buttons, dude.
0: Yeah, look at me. Do you think I can handle a lot of responsibility? No, absolutely not. Well, you guys, thank you for coming in, all right? Everybody say bye.
2: Bye.

0: back to Tim and Chelsea on New Country.
1: All right, we'll talk about this more Monday morning. As you were saying earlier, your son Bridge got his Michael Jackson collector's book.
2: Yes, he did. He did.
1: At 7 a.m. Monday morning, my neighbor, Redneck John, we talk about him all the time, he bought two books. And he spent so much money on them that he refused to open it up in his own house in front of his wife because she'd kill him. He had to bring it literally over to me and Karen's house and open it in our living room. I'm not
2: like
1: kidding.
2: He's hiding the body. It's so dramatic.
1: Totally was. Uh-huh. And it was two books. You will not believe the amount of money he spent on these things.
2: Oh, my God.
1: And here's the deal. Ask me if he's a book collector.
2: Is he a book collector?
1: Nope. Not at all.
2: I just don't understand this at all.
1: And these books are like 100 years old.
2: Like, why are you starting here? Like, collect maybe like some fine wines. I don't know. Like a book. This is what you go with?
1: How much money did you spend to start your collection? Talk about that Monday morning, 7 a.m. with Tim and Chelsea.
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1: 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Lainey Wilson here. 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

TGIF, welcome to finally last day of your work week. It is Eddie E on New Country 103.1. All weekend, it is a Dan and Shay Tap the Track weekend, and they'll be coming up within 15 minutes.

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10: Hey, what's up, everybody? 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Check out my new song, Anytime Soon,

Want to say hello to Greg. Thank you for listening in Royal Palm Beach. Celebrating his 25th birthday today. He's a big Luke Bryan fan. Here you go, man.

Hannah Shea, Tyler Hubbard, Josh Ross all coming together on the 17th. Kicked it off this morning. Going to go through all weekend. Anytime you hear Dan and Shea, it's a Tap the Track weekend to get in to see them for free.

0: tomorrow morning, the West Palm Beach Green Market season kicks off downtown West Palm Beach. 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

kicking off his tour next April in Tampa. 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
1: Hey, what's up? It's Jelly Roll. Here's my brand new song, Hands Up. And you heard it first right here. South Florida's new country 103.1.

throughout this morning. If there's a certain Dan and Shay song you would like me to play, let me know. And don't move that app. Right after Ella, we do tap the track.

0: Baby. Hey, it's Tim and Chelsea, 7 a.m. Monday morning. How much did you spend to start a collection?
1: This is disturbing on so many levels.
0: My neighbor, Redneck John, dropped a huge amount of money on two books, and he doesn't collect books.
1: He's not a book collector.
0: That story Monday morning at 7 with Tim and Chelsea. Another

0: today. That's all we're asking you to stream us on the New Country 103.1 app. I mean, you could do more if you want, of course. But if you want to go to Blake Shelton, that is all you need to get qualified. This is your final weekend to do it. Today, tomorrow, Sunday. Blake Shelton's going to be here Saturday on the 24th of October.
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All right, hang out with me for about 3 minutes if you want to go to the Dan Deshay, Tyler Hubbard, Josh Ross show. After this song, we're going to tap the track on that new Country 103 app, get you in the running to get you in those gates, the 5 pairs of tickets we are giving away.

I know you're going to enjoy your weekend, whatever you do. So will Tim and Chelsea, and they're going to come back on Monday. 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
15: Hey, what's up, everybody? 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

Got Dan and Shay coming up right after I play Kenny Chesney. They're going to be coming here on the 17th. So this time tomorrow, 2 weeks from tomorrow, you'll be at I Think Financial, hopefully, seeing Tyler Hubbard and Josh Ross, too.

Thank you so much for listening on your lunch hour. It is Eddie E. on New Country 103.1. I know, I wish it was happy hour instead, but give it a few hours. We'll get there. And if it wasn't payday for you, I'm sorry. You can rub it into me next Friday when it's not mine.

0: Nico Moon going to be down in Fort Lauderdale Saturday, October 24th. This is your final weekend to get you qualified for that one. So we were doing a weekend contest for a few months. So if you got to the 20-hour mark already, then you're set. Nothing more you can do than just enjoy your country music. If you're not there yet, you got till the end of Sunday to get to 20 hours.
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19: Hey, y'all. Lainey Wilson here. This is my new song, Phone Keys Wallet. And you heard it first right here, South Florida's New Country 103.1.

0: Yeah.
1: Hey, it's Tim and Chelsea, 7 a.m. Monday morning. How much did you spend to start a collection?
0: This is disturbing on so many levels.
1: My neighbor, Redneck John, dropped a huge amount of money on two books, and he doesn't collect
0: books. He's not a book collector!
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It is Eddie E. How about a little after lunch thought? 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

Randy Houser coming to our next secret session. You want to come to our next secret session? 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

Dan O'Shea, along with Tyler Hubbard and Josh Ross on the 17th. All weekends, getting you to tap the track to win your way in. Got like five pairs of tickets are given out. Dan O'Shea will be coming up right after this song.

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The Jupiter Harbor Fest, the Coastal Country Music Festival, happening in a couple weeks. 15 hours in 7 days. 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

0: just got somebody that just moved here 4 months ago asking me how this tap the track thing works. So real quick, here we go. So this time we're doing the Dan and Shay tap the track all weekend. They're going to be here in a couple weeks. So if you're on your New Country 103 app, your name is registered, you're all signed up, and you're listening live on the app. Whenever a Dan and Shay song pops up all weekend, a little button will also pop up that says tap the track. You press it, it gives you an entry into winning the tickets. And the next time you hear Dan and Shay, press it again. Now you have two entries. You can do that as many times as you like throughout the weekend to see Dan and Shay, Tyler Hubbard, and Josh Ross.
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11: 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It's Cole Wetzel. 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

I want to say thank you to our first responders and members of our military. It is Eddie E. Today, saying hello to our ER nurses working in Martin County and St. Lucie County. And you know what? Palm Beach County. All our ER nurses, thank you so much for listening to New Country 103.1.

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Kenny Chesney, Eric Church, Sheryl Crow, Graylin James, you, trying to get you to the opening night, Kenny Chesney's tour in April, Tampa. A little more than 3 hours a day, stream us every day. 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

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All right, they're doing all the other festivals. I'm trying to manifest this. All right, it's New Country 103.1.

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6: Hey, it's Jacob Packworth, and this is my debut single, What Took You So Long?

Duckworth. His latest, What Took You So Long? New Country 103.1. Hey, get ready. After Ella Langley, I'm playing Dan and Shay. 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
1: Hey, what's up? It's Jelly Roll. 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

0: Hey, it's Tim and Chelsea, 7 a.m. Monday morning. How much did you spend to start a collection?
1: This is disturbing on so many levels.
0: My neighbor, Redneck John, dropped a huge amount of money on two books, and he doesn't collect
1: books. He's not a book collector!
0: That story Monday morning at 7 with Tim and Chelsea.

0: The Randy Houser Secret Session with New Country 103.1. Tim and Chelsea back next week. 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
2: 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Turnpike South still reporting an accident on the first of Southern Boulevard. I-95 North, an accident on the first of Broward Boulevard with heavy traffic back to Davie Boulevard. I-95 South, an accident at 595. In Broward, Lions Road South, an accident at Coconut Creek Parkway with heavy traffic back to Northwest 15th Street. And also in Broward, Oakland Park Boulevard West, an accident on the approach to Northwest 27th Ave. This traffic is service of Massage Envy and the Traffic Center. 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
3: From the WPBF 25 First Warning Weather Center, I'm Chief Certified Meteorologist Chris Martinez with a look at South Florida's certified most accurate forecast. Tonight we'll see partly cloudy skies, a leftover shower possible, temperatures down the low to mid 70s. Then as we head near Saturday, expect scattered showers and storms again with high temperatures in the upper 80s.
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tapping the track on the New Country 103.1 app. Anytime Dan and Shay plays this weekend, you tap that track on our mobile app. As the song's playing, you're automatically qualified for tickets to see them at the I Think Financial Amphitheater. 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

0: You know, the New Country 103.1 Secret Session with Randy Houser, it wouldn't be the same without you. I want you there, all right? Tim and Chelsea back Monday. 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And then there's always an additional chance to win your invites on the New Country 103.1 mobile app.
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2: 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Turnpike North, an accident reported on approach to Lake Worth Road. Okeechobee Boulevard West, an accident at Jog Road with heavy traffic back to the turnpike. I-95 South, an accident just beyond 45th Street, has traffic backed up to Blue Heron Boulevard, and another in Broward at Oakland Park Boulevard. And also in Broward, Hillsborough Boulevard West, an accident at Powerline Road, and a second at Powerline Road South at Atlantic Boulevard. 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

0: South Florida weather tonight. Going to be cloudy with scattered showers or thunderstorms, mainly later. A low around 80. Tomorrow also going to be cloudy with occasional showers for the afternoon. A high of 87 and a low near 80. And Sunday, sunshine and clouds mix with a stray shower or thunderstorm possible. A high of 88 and a low of 79.
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0: Hey, it's Tim and Chelsea, 7 a.m. Monday morning. How much did you spend to start a collection?
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0: My neighbor, Redneck John, dropped a huge amount of money on two books, and he doesn't collect books.
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I'm gonna play Dan and Shay again after Shaboozy and Jenny. Yeah, so get ready to tap the track on the New Country 103.1 app when they play to win tickets to see them at the I Think Financial Amphitheater.

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1: 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I get to play the new Hudson Westbrook. It's called Painted You Pretty. I got it next to Dustin Lynch, and I swear that song from Hudson, it's like 3 minutes of nonstop pickup lines, and I'm here for it.

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3: 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Turnpike North, an accident reported on approach to Lake Worth Road. Okeechobee Boulevard West, an accident at Jog Road with heavy traffic back to the turnpike. I-95 South, an accident just beyond 45th Street, has traffic backed up to Blue Heron Boulevard, and another in Broward at Oakland Park Boulevard. And also in Broward, Hillsborough Boulevard West, an accident at Powerline Road, and a second at Powerline Road South at Atlantic Boulevard. 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
15: From the WPBF 25 First Warning Weather Center, I'm Chief Certified Meteorologist Chris Martinez with a look at South Florida's certified most accurate forecast. Tonight we'll see partly cloudy skies, a leftover shower possible, temperatures down in the low to mid 70s. Then as we head near Saturday, expect scattered showers and storms again with high temperatures in the upper 80s.
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0: Church opening up for Kenny Chesney, kicking off the original Vibe Room tour here in Florida over on Tampa at Raymond James Stadium. He loves opening up there. It's New Country 103.1. You know who else is coming to Florida? Not as big a venue. In fact, quite the opposite. Randy Houser for a secret session, an invite-only private show. 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Also, Tim and Chelsea, every morning next week, they got three pairs of invites.
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2: 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I-95 North, an accident on the Persia Broward Boulevard with heavy traffic back to Davie Boulevard, another on the Persia Linton Boulevard, and a third on the off-ramp to Southern Boulevard. I-95 South still reporting an accident just after 45th Street and another just before Sunrise Boulevard with congestion back to Oakland Park Boulevard. Boynton Beach Boulevard East, an accident at Congress Ave, and in Broward. Sterling Road West, an accident at Compass Way. 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
15: I love those guys.
16: South Florida weather tonight. Going to be cloudy with scattered showers or thunderstorms, mainly later. A low around 80. Tomorrow also going to be cloudy with occasional showers for the afternoon. A high of 87 and a low near 80. And Sunday, sunshine and clouds mix. With a stray shower or thunderstorm possible. A high of 88 and a low of 79.
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Thank you for jamming. I've also got Dan and Shay coming up less than 10 minutes. 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
2: 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I-95 North, an accident at your Model Road and another at Atlantic Ave. I-95 South, still reporting an accident on the Persis Sunrise Boulevard with congestion back to Oakland Park Boulevard. Lantana Road East, an accident on the Prochahagan Ranch Road with delays back to the Turnpike Overpass. And Boynton Beach Boulevard West, an accident at Jog Road. 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
2: 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I-95 North, an accident at your model road, and another at Atlantic Ave. I-95 South, still reporting an accident on the Persis on Rice Boulevard with congestion back to Oakland Park Boulevard. Lantana Road East, an accident on the Prochahagan Ranch Road with delays back to the Turnpike Overpass. And Boynton Beach Boulevard West, an accident at Jog Road. 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
3: South Florida weather tonight. Going to be cloudy with scattered showers or thunderstorms, mainly later. A low around 80. Tomorrow also going to be cloudy with occasional showers for the afternoon. A high of 87 and a low near 80. And Sunday, sunshine and clouds mix with a stray shower or thunderstorm possible. A high of 88 and a low of 79.
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I ain't

24 weeks at number one for Ella Langley. She's up for 9 CMAs, including the CMA Entertainer of the Year. Her first nomination in that category. I hope she takes home the trophy, too. 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
1: I'm so impatient. I can't wait till next April. Kenny Chesney kicking off the original Vibe Room tour. 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

0: Hey, it's Tim and Chelsea, 7 a.m. Monday morning. How much did you spend to start a collection?
1: This is disturbing on so many levels.
0: My neighbor, Redneck John, dropped a huge amount of money on two books, and he doesn't collect
1: books. He's not a book collector!
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0: John Party's on New Country 103.1. You ready to go to another secret session? This time it's with Randy Houser. Excited about this one too. It's an intimate up close experience. 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
16: Hey, it's Riley Green, and this is the thing you dropped.

Rick, Riley Green. It's on New Country 103.1. I'm Randy. Appreciate you having us on. Welcome to the weekend. What a weekend it is, too. If you're headed to Boca, Passport to Pours, as a reminder, is tomorrow. And tomorrow, the kickoff to the West Palm Beach Green Market. 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